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4: 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CF Canada will be hosting their largest fundraising event on Sunday, May 31st, as the Walk to Make Cystic Fibrosis History will be happening at Bayfront Park in Hamilton. 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

Jackson from 1988. If you're looking to see how Michael was in the 80s, you only need to look to theaters near you. The biopic, Michael, takes you all the way from his early days to 1988 with The Bad Tour. That film, by the way, still well on its way to being one of, if not the biggest biopic of all time. Only 3 weeks into its run, it's going strong, approaching $600 million worldwide box office. That's only $300 million shy of Bohemian Rhapsody and Oppenheimer, which both stand over $900 million and took months to get to those totals. If Michael keeps on as it is, it'll get there and maybe beyond. But enough of today. Let's go back again to 1987 with Bananarama and I Heard a Rumor.

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8: 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CF Canada will be hosting their largest fundraising event on Sunday, May 31st, as the Walk to Make Cystic Fibrosis History will be happening at Bayfront Park in Hamilton. 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
7: 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The Waterloo Region Women's Expo takes place at Marshall Hall in Binghamton's from 11 a.m. to 5. CF Canada will be hosting their largest fundraising event on Sunday, May 31st, as the Walk to Make Cystic Fibrosis History will be happening at Bayfront Park in Hamilton. 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
5: Hey there, I'm Dana, and I'm here with all of the concerts you should go to this spring and summer. It's almost your last chance to get Charlie Puth tickets. He's bringing his Whatever's Clever World Tour to TD Coliseum in Hamilton on May 20th. And if you're a Bruno Mars fan, you have 5 chances to see him at Rogers Stadium in Toronto at the end of the month. So get on those tickets if you haven't already. He's a treasure. If you're more into intimate rock shows with legendary performers, Ann Wilson of Heart will be at the Opera House in Toronto on May 30th. Then this June, Josh Groban and Jennifer Hudson will be bringing their powerful pipes to Scotiabank Arena on the 4th. Jack Johnson will be at RBC Amphitheater on June 30th. And this July, we've got tons of epic performers coming to Toronto, like Lionel Richie and Earth, Wind & Fire, Santana and the Doobie Brothers, and Chicago and Styx. A lot of great nostalgic pairings there. Be sure to keep listening to Light 92 because we'll have all of your concert announcements, plus amazing giveaways. We'll have Ed Sheeran and Josh Groban tickets coming up soon.
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3: Hey there, I'm Dana, and I'm here with all of the concerts you should go to this spring and summer. It's almost your last chance to get Charlie Puth tickets. He's bringing his Whatever's Clever World Tour to TD Coliseum in Hamilton on May 20th. And if you're a Bruno Mars fan, you have five chances to see him at Rogers Stadium in Toronto at the end of the month. So get on those tickets if you haven't already. He's a treasure. If you're more into intimate rock shows with legendary performers, Ann Wilson of Heart will be at the Opera House in Toronto on May 30th. Then this June, Josh Groban and Jennifer Hudson will be bringing their powerful pipes to Scotiabank Arena on the 4th. Jack Johnson will be at RBC Amphitheatre on June 30th. And this July, we've got tons of epic performers coming to Toronto, like Lionel Richie and Earth, Wind & Fire, Santana and the Doobie Brothers, and Chicago and Styx. A lot of great nostalgic pairings there. Be sure to keep listening to Light 92 because we'll have all of your concert announcements, plus amazing giveaways. We'll have Ed Sheeran and Josh Groban tickets coming up soon.
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1: 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CF Canada will be hosting their largest fundraising event on Sunday, May 31st, as the Walk to Make Cystic Fibrosis History will be happening at Bayfront Park in Hamilton. 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
3: 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CF Canada will be hosting their largest fundraising event on Sunday, May 31st, as the Walk to Make Cystic Fibrosis History will be happening at Bayfront Park in Hamilton. 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

0: 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Traffic check.
1: Stalled vehicle on the northbound Mississauga Road ramp to the eastbound 401. That's blocking the right lane. We have overnight work on the Toronto bound QEW, Burlington Skyway, two left lanes blocked. Eastbound 403, Winston Churchill, two right lanes. And the westbound side of the 403 past Waterdown, two right lanes blocked. CAA members always save at Shell with 3 cents off per liter. It's a match made at the pump. I'm Dan Dealey with Light 92 Morning Traffic.
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2: 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Also coming up on Saturday, May 23rd, KW Oktoberfest presents the Waterloo Region Women's Expo. 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The Waterloo Region Women's Expo takes place at Marshall Hall in Binghamton's from 11 a.m. to 5. CF Canada will be hosting their largest fundraising event on Sunday, May 31st, as the Walk to Make Cystic Fibrosis History will be happening at Bayfront Park in Hamilton. 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

Jordan on your Tuesday morning. And just like magic, it is Richard Huskisson in again for Light 92 and for Fox, Scott Fox for just one more day. Taking you through the morning, helping you wake up with what you need to know, like the yellow advisory for frost still in effect. We did drop below the freezing mark a bit this dark and early morning, so I hope you protected your plants last night. We also have the potential for some serious storms on the way overnight and into tomorrow morning. That could make things a little bit interesting. We're also going to warm up again over the next couple of days, getting into the higher teens. Things are looking nice and quiet for the moment on your drive in. Only a little bit of a delay on the Skyway. We've got Dan Dealey keeping an eye on that for us again this morning. Rob Kerwin coming in at 6 o'clock bringing you your information update. And of course, we have more fantastic music, including Natalie Imbruglia with Torn.

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It's Richard Huskisson on Light, and we still have that frost advisory in effect this morning as we're waiting to warm up. Forecast, though, saying sunny skies with some clouds coming in later this afternoon. High of 13 on the way. Tonight, going to be cloudy, rainy. Risk of thunderstorms overnight. Low of 7. They're saying maybe 10, even 15 millimeters of rain overnight. Tomorrow, it's more showers. Risk of an early morning thunderstorm and a high of 15. And Thursday looks cloudy with a high of 14. It's currently kicking around minus 1 in Brantford, minus 1 in Kitchener, and 1 in Hamilton as we're bringing you the Culture Club.

0: little karma chameleon there on Light 92. Gonna get myself some good karma here by wishing you a happy birthday, should you be celebrating it. If it is your birthday today, you have a bunch of people sharing the day, including actors Domhnall Gleeson, Rami Malek, Jason Biggs, Stephen Baldwin, Emilio Estevez, and Ving Rhames. Also actress Kim Fields, skateboard legend Tony Hawk, musician Steve Winwood, and Homer Simpson. Talk more about Homie a little later this morning. But what a great list of birthday buddies to share your birthday with. Go ahead and fill out the form on our website. Make sure you get your shout out in the birthday club later on this afternoon on the drive home with Dave Krillman. 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All the details are on light92.ca. Just fill out the form. On the way, we've got Rob Kerwin bringing us an information update coming up at 6. First though, let's check in with Dan Dealey.
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2: Well, the road work continues. Toronto Bound QEW, the Burlington Skyway. Two left lanes, they're blocked. Look westbound on the 403. More work past Waterdown. Two right lanes are blocked. In the east 403, Winston Churchill, there are the two right lanes there. 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

Hey, quick heads up. It is genuinely kind of cold out this morning. If you are heading out, be prepared for anything metal to be cold to the touch. If you're like me, you got some leather seats in the car, they're going to be chilly too. And some things may just get a little stuck. I just had to let somebody into the building because our door got stuck. Just a little bit. Anyway, we're back with Wilson Phillips, and hold on Lights.

Hey, it's Richard Huskisson here at 6:06, and as I'm looking out at the sunrise and the beautiful skies, I'm thinking about how every day nurses both save and improve lives, and how their impact is the greatest when they're properly empowered, which is why there's an International Nurses Day. It's celebrated around the world every May 12th. Today, the anniversary of Florence Nightingale's birth. That's another birthday buddy you may have if you're celebrating today. If you don't know, Florence Nightingale was actually an English social reformer, statistician, and the founder of modern nursing when she established her own nursing school. History on her is a little complicated. Some people think her feats were exaggerated, but it doesn't matter. She is an important and big deal in healthcare. This year, International Nurses Day is focused on making the structural changes needed to harness the power of the nursing workforce. Now, if you are looking to add your support to that cause online, you can spread the word, as it were, using the hashtags IND2026 and Our Nurses, Our Future. You should also know that it is National Nursing Week in Canada, so you're going to see support for nurses locally with that theme too. I know people always say they're going to see the doctor. You know, that's what you say. I'm going to the doctor's office. I'm going to go see the doctor. But the truth is, you're going to see about three or four nurses along the way, and they're the ones who are going to be taking the most care of you during any medical crisis or visit. Give a little love to our nurses this week, but especially today. They not only need it, but they deserve it. And with that in mind, I'd like to invite you to tell me about a nurse in your life who deserves a shout out today. Why not hit me with a text on the text line? Tell me their story so I can share it. Set it in 2519-759-4212 when we play Michael Bublé on Light.

Madonna on Light 92. Now, I was just reading about a data center in Georgia that ended up using 110 million liters of water without being billed. Using that water over an unknown amount of time, that could have been anywhere from between 4 months, maybe 15 months, because it turns out they had installed two high-capacity water connections, and one was not tied to a billing account, and the other was installed without the utility knowing. All they got was a retroactive bill for $140,000, which is crazy. Because if you or I hooked up to the utility in Georgia without them knowing, you better believe we'd be paying a penalty for it, not just a bill for the water we may have used. The only reason they got caught is kind of crazy, too. It was because people were complaining about low water pressure in the community, and the utility was tracking down what the problem was, which ended up being the data center. By the way, that usage they had, the 110 million liters, that's the amount 2,000 people will use in a year, or as much as the entire city of Brantford uses in about 3 or 4 days. I could see why they were having water pressure issues there. No wonder people are a little concerned about data centers in their neighborhoods, and I won't even get started on the report that one of these super data centers is going to be letting out the heat of 23 atomic bombs every day. Can't even wrap my head around that one. I'll just say no AI or cloud storage is worth this. Thank you very much. I will stick with encyclopedias and filing cabinets if I have to, instead of dealing with that kind of nonsense.

0: Brian Adams on Light 92, and I'm still waiting on you to send me your stories about the nurses you love. It's International Nurses Day and National Nurses Week. 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Forecast with sunny skies today for the most part. Clouds coming in later this afternoon. High of 13. Tonight, those clouds are going to bring rain and risk of thunderstorms overnight. Low of 7. Tomorrow, more showers, risk of early morning thunderstorms, high 15. Thursday, cloudy, high 14. Currently, minus 1 in Brantford, minus 2 in Kitchener, and 1 degree in Hamilton. Took a look at the price of oil this morning. It is up again, which means we are going to see it go up. Experts are predicting a 3 or so cent bump at the pumps overnight into tomorrow, which means the time to fill up is going to be this evening after 6. That is when gas prices are probably going to be the lowest they will be for at least a few more days. Again, all kind of depending on what happens in that Strait of Hormuz, and unfortunately, that's at the whims of a handful of people, and none of them seem to really care or see the sense of not doing this, which means we're going to pay the price. All we could do is try to catch it when it comes down, maybe not pay the absolute most at the pumps. We could also try to help to get to work a little bit easier. For more on that, let's hear from Dan Dealey.
1: Light traffic check.
2: Toronto-bound QEW Burlington Skyway at last check. The two left lanes are blocked, and we're now starting to see it build up volume-wise a little bit if you're heading on the bridge, heading to the QEW. The 403 minor delays if you're heading eastbound around the link. Jumpstart helps kids across Canada access sport in place. More kids can get into the game. Learn more at jumpstart.canadiantire.ca. I'm Dan Dealey with Light 92 Morning Traffic.
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8: Hey there, I'm Dana, and I'm here with all of the concerts you should go to this spring and summer. It's almost your last chance to get Charlie Puth tickets. He's bringing his Whatever's Clever World Tour to TD Coliseum in Hamilton on May 20th. And if you're a Bruno Mars fan, you have 5 chances to see him at Rogers Stadium in Toronto at the end of the month. So get on those tickets if you haven't already. He's a treasure. If you're more into intimate rock shows with legendary performers, Ann Wilson of Heart will be at the Opera House in Toronto on May 30th. Then this June, Josh Groban and Jennifer Hudson will be bringing their powerful pipes to Scotiabank Arena on the 4th. Jack Johnson will be at RBC Amphitheatre on June 30th. And this July, we've got tons of epic performers coming to Toronto, like Lionel Richie and Earth, Wind & Fire, Santana and the Doobie Brothers, and Chicago and Styx. A lot of great nostalgic pairings there. Be sure to keep listening to Light 92 because we'll have all of your concert announcements plus amazing giveaways. We'll have Ed Sheeran and Josh Groban tickets coming up soon.
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Lady Gaga and Bruno Mars on Light 92 at 6:30. It's Richard Huskisson here with you in for Scott Fox for this morning. He should be back in tomorrow. Beautiful sunrise happening out there. I'm loving looking out that window. Just saw NBC has officially ordered a primetime game show based on the popular New York Times puzzle Wordle. Today's show co-anchor Savannah Guthrie is going to be hosting this series, and tonight's show host Jimmy Fallon is going to be an executive producer. Apparently he's a puzzle fan. This series is set to premiere sometime next year. Now, I remember when Wordle was just a funny little internet game a dude had created for fun to play with his partner, and then he shared it with the world. His name was Josh Wardle, and it's a word game, so, you know, Wordle makes sense. But he released it in 2021, and people were stuck in the pandemic still. It became a smash hit, really. Kind of went real viral, so much so that it was bought by the Times in 2022 for an undisclosed amount in the low seven figures, which still means millions. And now they're going to be turning it into a game show, which is going to feature competitive teams, apparently, battling in what they're calling the Wordle Arena for cash prizes. This sounds a bit interesting, but also really, really weird to me. I'm not sure why it sounds so strange, but it's striking me oddly, I guess, this morning. You can let me know what you want. Text me, 519-759-4212, if you think Wordle, the game show, is going to be good or not.

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I was getting kind of used to being someone you love. Southern Ontario's favorites, Light 92.

Richard here, and again, I'm just in for Scott for another day. If you're mad that you didn't get a chance to grab tickets to see Charlie Puth in Hamilton next Wednesday, you could be in luck. 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

and in the middle of your day at 10, and the drive home with Dave Krillman at 4 for the cue to text. 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

0: It's 6:49 on Light 92, and we're looking out at the sunshine. Frost advisory still in effect this morning as we're waiting for that sunrise to warm things up. Forecasts and sunny skies for the most part. Clouds coming in this afternoon, though. We'll have a high of 13 tonight. Cloudy with rain, risk of a thunderstorm overnight, low of 7, could see 10 to 15 millimeters of rain. Tomorrow, more showers, risk of an early morning thunderstorm, high of 15 by the afternoon. Thursday, cloudy, high of 14, currently minus 1 in Brantford, minus 1 in Kitchener, minus 2 in Kitchener, and 0 in Hamilton. Rob Kerwin says he's got a good update for us on a story from earlier this morning. We'll get to him at 7. Right now, we're going to see how things are going on. Your drive in, checking in with Dan Dealey.
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3: Roadwork might have wrapped up for the Burlington Skyway. Busy if you're Toronto bound, heading to the QEW. And how about the East 403? It's jammed up from Wilson and just past the Link and westbound Link, starting to feel it a little bit. And looking at a pretty good go if you're out of the Tri-Cities. Just minor delays eastbound passing Hespler. Jumpstart helps kids across Canada access sport and play so more kids can get into the game. Learn more at jumpstart.canadiantire.ca. I'm Dan Dealey with Light 92 Morning Traffic.
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It's Richard Huskisson here on Light, and I missed this yesterday, but we had the list of the most popular names of last year come out on Friday. There was actually only a couple of changes in the top five from each side from the year before. Top five boy names are Liam, Noah, Oliver and Theodore, which are unchanged, and then Henry coming in this time at number five. That's my middle child's name. And for the girl names, Olivia, still the most popular. Charlotte replaced Emma after 6 years at number two. And Amelia is number four, while Sophia comes in at number five. That's my eldest. I'm pretty sure I know at least one person with every single one of those names. If you have a little one on the way, you can look up the list online if you'd like to either follow along and find them a popular name to give them or avoid it. You can do that while we play Ella Langley.

It is International Nurses Day and National Nurses Week in Canada. So we are giving a shout out to the nurses in our lives who deserve a little love today. My grandmother on my mom's side was a nursing assistant way back in the day, worked at a nursing home for years. My best friend's mother was a nurse. It's something I've never quite goes away, it seems. She still reacts to any kind of medical issue with a very critical eye. She's been retired for years, and there's just something comforting about her presence when you need it. Plus, she'll make sure you don't do anything dumb to make your injury or illness worse, which is just some of what a nurse has to do on the regular. I also have an aunt who is a retired nurse, and she was not the kind of lady you wanted to mess with. Something else a nurse has to deal with are patients who don't want to take their medicine or cannot understand that they are being helped. Sometimes it needs a little bit of physicality to just, you know, not get injured in those situations. So yeah, nurses are tough too. Not an easy job by any stretch of the imagination, which is why they absolutely should get some recognition. If you have a nurse that you know who deserves a little bit of a spotlight and celebration today, go ahead, send me their story. Text me 519-759-4212. We'll give them a little love for International Nurses Day and National Nurses Week. Right now, a little love with J-Lo.

0: Richard Husk is in on Light 92. It's the Victoria Day long weekend coming up, which means there are going to be some fireworks displays. The new Dundee fireworks are going to be happening. Also, a lot of local bylaws allow them to have private displays. They'll make sure you check yours because not all of them do. There's a scavenger hunt happening in downtown Kitchener, too. Also, Niagara Ren Fair starting on Saturday. And this weekend, it's the 10th anniversary of the Paris Butter Tart Festival, featuring thousands of ooey gooey butter tarts and the Great Cookout. Very tasty event coming up this weekend. Frost advisory still in effect this morning as it is still on the chilly side. Forecast says sunny skies for the most part. Clouds coming in this afternoon. We'll have a high around 13. Tonight, cloudy with rain. Risk of thunderstorms overnight. Low around 7 tomorrow. More showers. Risk of an early morning thunderstorm and a high of 15. Thursday, look at cloudy, high 14. Currently, 2 in Brantford, minus 1 in Kitchener, and 2 in Hamilton as we check in on your drive in with Dan Dealey.
1: Light traffic check.
2: Eastbound 403, pretty heavy as you head down that mountain, approaching 6 south to 6 north. The Skyway Bridge also filling up as things are moving well on the Red Hill and the Link. Minor delays on the 401 eastbound as you pass Asplund heading to the 6s. Jumpstart helps kids across Canada access sport and place. More kids can get into the game. 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I'm Dan Dealey with Light 92 Morning Traffic.
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9: 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Also coming up on Saturday, May 23rd, KW Oktoberfest presents the Waterloo Region Women's Expo. This event will be a celebration of women's achievements and contributions to the community and bring together local businesses, leaders, and changemakers to create a dynamic space for empowerment. The Waterloo Region Women's Expo takes place at Marshall Hall in Binghamton's from 11 a.m. to 5. CF Canada will be hosting their largest fundraising event on Sunday, May 31st, as the Walk to Make Cystic Fibrosis History will be happening at Bayfront Park in Hamilton. 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If you're ready to make your steps count, registration begins starting at 9 a.m.
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Fine Young Cannibals on Light 92. Richard Husk is in here with you. And if there's one thing I love, it is a good and fun world record attempt. So when somebody in Florida thought they would try to get together the world's largest dog pool party, I'm immediately on board. What they got up to at Chewy Bark Park in Coral Gables, Florida on Saturday, they called the Chewy Summer Social. It took place at the Underline Linear Park in Miami. Dogs of all sizes and shapes were brought in to splash in multiple kiddie pools to keep the keep them separated if they need to be, and also safe with the water levels. But they also had an official Guinness adjudicator in there to count the participants. Turns out they were able to succeed in gathering 277 canines to establish a new Guinness World Record. Now, the dogs not only got to enjoy a little splash in the pool and a bunch of other pups around, they also got treats, and there were games, there was music, and other activities beyond the record attempt to keep not only the puppers, but their owners happy for the day. What a way to spend your weekend.

going to be the case for most nurses we hear about today. As I said before, this is not an easy job. Long hours, hard decisions, events that are going to make you want to cry. But they do it because they care. Because people need the skills they bring to the situation. So we are giving nurses their due today. Shout out any nurse you know on the Light 92 text line. Send me their story if you want at 519-759-4212 while we play Jamie Fine. At any nurse you know on the Light 92 text line. 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

0: Hey, Cindy Lauper for you on Light 92. Frost advisory still in effect this morning. That sunshine hasn't quite warmed us up as much as it can or will over the course of the day. Forecast says, at least, sunny skies going to bring us up to a high of 13 today. Clouds will come in, though, later this afternoon. Tonight, going to be cloudy. Rain, risk of thunderstorm overnight, dropping down just to 7 tomorrow. More showers, risk of early morning thunderstorms, high 15. Thursday, looking cloudy with a high of 14, and taking a look at the long-range forecast, I'm seeing highs into the 20s, and plenty of sunshine through the clouds into the long weekend. And on the Monday, we may get a little closer to 30 than we are to 20. But we'll see if that holds up for Victoria Day. Currently, we're kicking around 2 degrees in Brantford, minus 1 in Kitchener, and 2 in Hamilton. Checking again with Rob Kerwain, your information update coming up at 8. Right now, let's hear from Dan Dealey about the drive.
1: Lights, traffic check.
2: Turnabout on the QEW just past 50 Road. We have a crash there and not sure which lanes are blocked, but it is pretty slow in approach. And then if you head to the Burlington Skyway, we have a stalled vehicle that's blocking the right lane. 403 eastbound off and on delays, 6 south to 6 north. And 401 eastbound starting to fill up a bit as you pass Town Line and head toward Milton. 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It's a match made of the pump. I'm Dan Dealey with Light 92 Morning Traffic.
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Ace of Base on Light 92, and it's International Nurses Day and National Nurses Week in Canada. So we are giving a shout out to the nurses in our lives who deserve a little love today. Colleen reached out about a trio of nurse situations. First, we'll say thanks to the nurses at Grand River Hospital who helped her through a painful time with appendicitis, making sure she never had to hurt too bad for too long, and were very reassuring. Thanks for making sure Colleen was okay. Now, also to Jackie, who is a public health nurse treating people with tuberculosis. That's a tough job and very important. Thanks for making the community a safer place there, Jackie. And finally, we want to give a shout out to Colleen's daughter, Jocelyn, who is a nurse who gives her strong and calming presence to the folks that she works with and serves in pain management and hospice. Yeah, great big shout out and gratitude today to Jackie. If you have a nurse that you know who deserves a little bit of the spotlight and celebration today, go ahead and send me their story. Got time for one more run of thanks this morning. Text me at 519-759-4212. We'll give them a little love for International Nurses Day and National Nurses Week.

There's Toto on Light 92. And speaking of rains, you could say Ireland is a bit of a cloudy, rainy place. In fact, all of the British Isles are known to be cloudy and rainy. So much so, grabbing a satellite photo of them without clouds is kind of rare. In fact, very rare, which is why a photo of the Emerald Isle without any cloud coverage has made headlines earlier this month and is now making the rounds on social media. I love that the trope of a rainy Ireland, England, Scotland, and Wales is so true that even scientists have a tough time taking satellite images of the place without clouds getting in the way. But if you look at the image of Ireland from April 29th this year and then look at the image of the combined isles from last year, you can see things you may never have thought about, like how Scotland has quite a lot of mountain range. If you didn't know, it's the same mountain range as you'll find in North America. It goes way back. You can also see how green Ireland actually is. Having been there myself in person, I'll tell you, there's a good reason they call it the Emerald Isle. I thought Canada was green, but man, they got us beat. I think you could look at these photos all day, but you know, I got to get back on the way, so we will, with Nelly Furtado and Turn Off the Light.

0: let's turn off the light on light. Forecast sun with some clouds coming in this afternoon. High 13 expected today. Tonight going to be cloudy. There's going to come some rain. Risk of thunderstorms overnight. Low to 7 tomorrow. More risk of thunderstorms early in the morning. Showers, high 15. Thursday, just cloudy with a high of 14. Currently, it's 5 in Brantford, 4 in Kitchener, 6 in Hamilton. Oil this morning up again, which means we're going to see gas prices go up. Experts predicting 3-cent bump overnight into tomorrow, which means the time to fill up is probably going to be this evening after 6 when gas is at the lowest it's going to be for at least a few more days. If oil keeps going the way it is, though, after the rejected peace plan, we're going to see it go up again this week. For now, though, drive-in still looking busy. For the latest details, let's hear from Dan Dealey.
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3: 401 eastbound in the express past James Snow Parkway. We have a crash that's blocking the right lane. A little busy on the approach, but we're looking at a collision. Toronto bound QBW past 50 Road, where the left lane is blocked. And then as you make it to the Burlington Skyway, the downside, there is a stall, and that's blocking the right lane. And that will certainly give you a frown. 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
7: 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CF Canada will be hosting their largest fundraising event on Sunday, May 31st, as the Walk to Make Cystic Fibrosis History will be happening at Bayfront Park in Hamilton. 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If you're ready to make your steps count, registration begins starting at 9 a.m.
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Mystical Magical by Benson Boone on Light 92. You know, for a long time, people thought the woods or the water felt mystical and magical because they made people feel calm. Well, there's been a lot of research on what parts of the natural world are good for us, and it has been pretty well shown. Both the blue and the green are important. It can be around water and trees that we feel much more likely to be in a good headspace. But there was a study of over 40,000 adults recently came out, which found that, yes, living near more trees was linked to lower biological stress markers in a lot of people. And they're trying to explain it saying, you know, you may be more physically active when you're around green spaces. I don't think that's it. I think we just have a connection to the natural world. However, that's not been discerned yet. What else they found, though, was very interesting. Apparently, the benefits were not equal across all groups, mostly benefiting the slightly more well-off individuals. Because apparently the issue is there is a point where no number of trees is going to help. If you have too much stress, you need something else to change first. I also found this bit interesting. They said the recommended tree canopy threshold is 30%, and 80% of people in North America live below that. It may be time to step up the tree cover. While you're out walking around today, make sure you appreciate the green spaces we've got.

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Richard Husk is in on Light 92 in for Scott Fox for just another day. And I'm seeing a bit of trouble on the Skyway on the QEW, Toronto bound. You're going to want to watch the lane closure there. Looking really busy through Hamilton on a 403 as well. We'll check in with Dan Dealey in a little bit, get you another proper traffic update. I want to talk first, though, about another job I have a lot of respect for because it's not as easy as a lot of people think it is. And I'm talking about the service industry. I've worked in it before myself. It's not that the tasks are overly tough or the job, you know, itself overly emotional, but man, the wrong customer can really ruin your day. And sometimes it'll feel like people are out there competing for the crown of who is the worst. If you don't want to be one of those people, the easiest thing you can do is remember you're talking to people. They're just doing the job. Sometimes things are going to go wrong, but also you should know that closing time is a touchy spot. I got a little bit of advice for you here. In restaurants, for

bringing the right attitude into my shopping. Quite a few drive-thrus in town actually know me because I'm a happy, smiling guy. Had one girl comment, "I love your attitude." That's going to make things better for everyone. I highly recommend it.

0: It's Richard on Light, and as I'm wrapping up for the day, I want to give you one more shout-out on National Nurses Week and International Nurses Day to all the incredible nurses who work for the health units and for the greater good of our communities, who keep us safe, who help us feel better, who reassure us when things are hard and go through so much trying to deal with our trauma, they get their own. Make sure you say thank you today to any nurses that you know for all the hard work they put in. One more look at the Light 92 forecast. We're seeing sunny skies today. Clouds coming in this afternoon. High 13 tonight. Going to be cloudy. Going to see some rain, maybe some thunderstorms overnight. Down to 7. Maybe seeing 10 to 15 millimeters of rain. Tomorrow, more showers. Risk of early morning thunderstorms. We'll have a high of 15. And Thursday looking cloudy. High of 14. It's currently 5 in Brantford, 4 in Kitchener, 6 in Hamilton. That's going to be it for me for this morning. Scott Fox should be back in tomorrow, helping you get your day going for the rest of the week. So make sure you say hi to him tomorrow morning. And Almeida on the way after 10 today. And the workday warm-up starts at 9. I'll still be hanging out every night, Monday to Friday, with the 80s at 8. And on the weekends, 10 till 4, Saturday, Sunday. Looking forward to when I talk to you next.
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2: Toronto bound QEW ramp to Red Hill. We have a crash blocking the right lane. So a little busy on the Toronto bound side of the QEW. And then the downside of the Skyway Bridge. We've yet to clear this stall. It is still stuck in the right lane. And looking at delays still if you're on the link. The Red Hill eastbound on the 403 from 6 south. And East 401 off and on delays from the 6s into Milton. 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It's a match made at the pump. 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
9: Hey there, I'm Dana, and I'm here with all of the concerts you should go to this spring and summer. It's almost your last chance to get Charlie Puth tickets. He's bringing his Whatever's Clever World Tour to TD Coliseum in Hamilton on May 20th. And if you're a Bruno Mars fan, you have five chances to see him at Rogers Stadium in Toronto at the end of the month. So get on those tickets if you haven't already. He's a treasure. If you're more into intimate rock shows with legendary performers, Ann Wilson of Heart will be at the Opera House in Toronto on May 30th. Then this June, Josh Groban and Jennifer Hudson will be bringing their powerful pipes to Scotiabank Arena on the 4th. Jack Johnson will be at RBC Amphitheatre on June 30th. And this July, we've got tons of epic performers coming to Toronto, like Lionel Richie and Earth, Wind & Fire, Santana and the Doobie Brothers, and Chicago and Styx. A lot of great nostalgic pairings there. Be sure to keep listening to Light 92 because we'll have all of your concert announcements, plus amazing giveaways. We'll have Ed Sheeran and Josh Groban tickets coming up soon.
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Furtado, say it right. On Light, hey, it's Anna. It is Tuesday, May 12th, and we're one step closer to the long weekend. And it's nice and sunny to kick things off, which we'll happily take. And just a reminder for you, if you're like me and we put things on the back burner, well, the census deadline is officially today, May 12th, so you must complete it. I didn't realize it was mandatory. Some people said it was, and I kind of pretended it wasn't, but it's mandatory, and the deadline is today. So households that don't respond could actually face fines upwards to $500 after follow-ups and warning notices from StatCan. So get that done if you can. This is your reminder, and for me too.

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And everything in between. Southern Ontario's favorites. Light 92.

Yes, this song gives me the feels all the time. Rihanna, Stay on Late Night G2. Happy Tuesday, it's Anna. And today, sunny. There is some clouds pushing in this afternoon, high of 13. And then tonight, showers, a risk of thunderstorm overnight into tomorrow morning. Expect 10 to 15 millimeters. Nice low of 5 overnight. And then tomorrow, we're warming up to 14, cloudy, and a chance of showers. Seems pretty on brand, because most of Canada is headed for a hotter summer, but not so much for areas here in southern Ontario. So a new old Farmer's Almanac forecast says southern Ontario is expected to get

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10: Hey there, I'm Dana, and I'm here with all of the concerts you should go to this spring and summer. It's almost your last chance to get Charlie Puth tickets. He's bringing his Whatever's Clever World Tour to TD Coliseum in Hamilton on May 20th. And if you're a Bruno Mars fan, you have 5 chances to see him at Rogers Stadium in Toronto at the end of the month. So get on those tickets if you haven't already. He's a treasure. If you're more into intimate rock shows with legendary performers, Ann Wilson of Heart will be at the Opera House in Toronto on May 30th. Then this June, Josh Groban and Jennifer Hudson will be bringing their powerful pipes to Scotiabank Arena on the 4th. Jack Johnson will be at RBC Amphitheater on June 30th. And this July, we've got tons of epic performers coming to Toronto, like Lionel Richie and Earth, Wind & Fire, Santana and the Doobie Brothers, and Chicago and Styx. A lot of great nostalgic pairings there. Be sure to keep listening to Light 92 because we'll have all of your concert announcements, plus amazing giveaways. We'll have Ed Sheeran and Josh Groban tickets coming up soon.
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Devin Cole, I got you on Light 92. Hey, it's Anna, and it's an exciting night for hockey fans. Not only do the Habs take on the Sabres, but there's only one win that stands between the Kitchener Rangers and the OHL Championship. So they play the Barrie Colts tonight, and they are leading that series 3-0. So if they win, they will sweep and be champions. So the game kicks off tonight in Barrie.

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Elijah Woods and Jamie Fine Ain't Easy on Light 92. It's Anna. Happy Tuesday. It is May 12th, which means the wait is now over. What am I talking about? Well, McDonald's has officially launched their K-pop Demon Hunters collaboration. So it features themed meals inspired by the hit movie. So it will include a 10-piece chicken McNugget meal with McShaker fries and a special sauce. So there's going to be other special sauces for you to enjoy as well, plus collectible items. So it's going to be a hit. So I'm sure it's going to be well quality glass, but I'm sure they're probably stocked up. So yeah, get out there and enjoy. So the K-pop Demon Hunters collab is now officially at McDonald's. Happy lunch.

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Tyler Shaw. All right, with Kiss Goodnight on Light 92. Hey, it's Anna. The sun is peeking through, and it is... Yes, lunchtime trivia. It's always a blast to play with you. So today's question is this. 58% of people say that they have done this while brushing their teeth. Again, the question. 58% of people say that they have done this while brushing their teeth. And I love to hear from you. You can text and you can call me at 519-759-4212. 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So on there, there's a page actually dedicated to lunchtime trivia. So you can submit your answers there and they will come to me, which is so much fun to read as well. Again, the question is, 58% of people say that they have done this while brushing their teeth. What do you think it is? 519-759-4212 is the number to call me at or text me. Again, Facebook, you can post your answers there or head over to light92.ca and submit your answer there. Good luck!

0: The Fate of Ophelia. That is Taylor Swift. I was going to say the Taylor Swift. Well, maybe one day. So there she is. It is lunchtime trivia here on Light 92. I am Ann Almeida, your host. And today's question is this. 58% of people say that they have done this while brushing their teeth. What do you think it is? The answers are fantastic. We had Cindy Campbell and Dawn who say you brush your teeth for 2 minutes and then find a song that lasts those 2 minutes. Joy Fitch says brush your hair while brushing your teeth. Troy Donaldson, use your spouse's toothbrush. How often, I wonder, does that happen? Because I've been on my own for a long time, so I've never used a spouse's toothbrush, but what? You know, you kiss, so it's the same, I guess. Mario, that was a lot of information. Mario, swallow the toothpaste. Sandy and Jen Whitehead said, use the royal throne while brushing your teeth. A little two-in-one there. Jennifer, carry on a conversation while brushing. And Seema says that her sister talks on the phone while brushing her teeth. All great answers, just not the answer I'm looking for this particular question. Hi, Light, what do you think the answer is?
1: I think it's the gag.
0: Somebody literally just texted that too. It's not that though.
1: Oh, okay.
0: Right?
1: I know my sister does it all the time.
0: She's really thorough, right?
1: Oh, yeah.
0: Well, thank you so much. Keep guessing, okay?
1: Okay, thanks. Bye.
0: Hi, Light. What do you think the answer is?
2: The wife says gag.
0: Somebody literally just said that too. That's so funny.
2: Right. And I think it'd be after you put your toothpaste on your brush, run it underwater first.
0: No, great guesses though. I like the way that you guys come together for these.
2: All right, we'll figure something out.
0: Okay. Thank you, hon. Bye. Hi, Light. What do you think the answer is?
3: Gagged or burped or lost a tooth or a filling.
0: Ooh, those are great answers. I like you're thinking outside the box, but not it.
3: Okay, thank you.
0: You're welcome. Bye, hon.
3: Bye.
0: So good. Such great answers. Again, 58% of people say that they have done this while brushing their teeth. What do you think it is? You can text, you can call 519-759-4212. You can post your answer as well up on our Facebook page. And you can submit your answer through light92.ca. There is a page dedicated to lunchtime trivia. Again, 58% of people say that they've done this while brushing their teeth.

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9: 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CF Canada will be hosting their largest fundraising event on Sunday, May 31st, as the Walk to Make Cystic Fibrosis History will be happening at Bayfront Park in Hamilton. 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

0: good day. And it is May 12th. It's Tuesday, which means we're one step closer to the long weekend. So it's a good day. Hey, it's Hannah. It is Light 92 and we're playing Lunchtime Trivia. It's always a hit during the lunch hour and it's so much fun to hear from you. And the question today is this. 58% of people say that they have done this while brushing their teeth. So many great answers coming through by text, by email, because you would have submitted it through light92.ca. And I'm getting answers too on our Facebook page and calls as well. So some of those include one from Michael Armandula, who said they brushed their tongue and the roof of their mouth as well, which is always good. Tom, tend to shut off the water before or while brushing. Yes, that's such a great thing to do. Alexis Simmons says add water to your toothbrush before brushing. And then Thea Candrack says squats, exercising while brushing your teeth. Oscar Hernandez said pee. And then Bob Sweet said try to answer their cell phone. Chuck Simmons says don't rinse mouth after brushing. And then Mike from Burford said make faces in the mirror. That's so much fun. AJ, checking your phone, Facebook, or social media while brushing your teeth. And Joan, forget to use toothpaste. All such fabulous answers. Not for this particular question, but I like the way you think. Hi, Light. What do you think the answer is?
1: Hi there. I think the answer is responding to text messages.
0: Ooh, you got to multitask, right? There's only a certain amount of hours. That's a great answer. Just not it.
1: Not it? Okay, I'll try again. Thank you.
0: Oh, thank you.
1: Bye-bye.
0: Hi, Light. What do you think the answer is?
2: Hello, Cheryl says brush your teeth in the shower.
0: No, but you're on the right path, okay? You're going to know what I mean when I say that. So she's on to it. She's on it.
2: All right.
0: Okay, thanks, Ed. Hi, Light. What do you think the answer is?
3: Showering.
0: So brushing your teeth while you shower?
3: You betcha.
0: Someone literally just said the same thing.
3: Okay.
0: And
3: oh,
0: it's,
3: really?
0: Okay, so you're close. That's the thing. You're on the right track now.
3: Okay.
0: All
3: Thank
0: right.
3: Thank you so much. Okay, bye.
0: Bye, Hud. Hi, Light. What do you think the answer is?
4: Take a shower.
0: You know what? The last two people just said the same thing. Not it, but you're on the right track, okay?
4: Okay, thanks.
0: You're welcome. Hi, Light. What do you think the answer is?
5: Hi, Anna. Is it looked in the mirror and smiled?
0: Oh, it's not, but we should do that more often.
5: Okay. Bye.
0: Again, such great answers, just not it. But the question is, 58% of people say that they have done this while brushing their teeth. What do you think it is? You can call, you can text, you can post your answer up on Facebook or through light92.ca.

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Your favorite new favorites. And everything in between. All I wanna do is have some fun. Southern Ontario's favorites. Light 92.

0: Justin Bieber, Sorry on Light. It's Ann Almeida, and sorry to those who keep guessing but haven't achieved the correct answer for today's question. 58% of people say that they have done this while brushing their teeth. What do you think it is? Great answers coming through via text, calls, and Facebook, and through email once they go through our light92.ca page, and you can submit your answers there. So we had Paul who says flossing. He posted that on Facebook, and so did Roy as well, said flossing. Dan says taking poopies. I like the poopies. That's cute. All right. And then Murray Schultz says humming a song. All great answers, just not what I'm looking for. Highlight, what do you think the answer is?
1: Brushing your teeth while singing in the shower.
0: Ooh, no. It doesn't have to do with the shower per se, okay? But you're not stuck at the counter anymore, right?
1: Right.
0: Okay, so think about that, how I just gave you the biggest hint ever.
1: Okay.
0: All right.
1: Okay.
0: Thanks, hon. Highlight, what do you think the answer is?
2: Hello, Cheryl said, brush your teeth while you're singing in the shower.
0: No, somebody else just said that too.
2: Oh, okay.
0: Keep trying.
2: All right.
0: Bye, hon.
2: Yeah, okay, bye.
0: Highlight, what do you think the answer is?
3: I think the answer is turn off the water while you're brushing and then turn it back on to rinse.
0: Not it, but that's a great way to preserve water.
3: Hey, great.
0: Thanks,
3: Thank
0: hon.
3: You.
0: Highlight, what do you think the answer is?
4: Okay, Anna, let's see if we can build on your clue. How about warm up the shower?
0: No, but...
4: Oh, man.
0: You're going to be like, well, it's close enough, so I could give it to you, but I think you're going to be like, oh, man, I was right there when you hear the answer.

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15: While we are having so much fun during lunchtime trivia, we're running out of time, so we got to get to the phones. But first, the question was, 58% of people say that they have done this while brushing their teeth. Great guesses. Thank you so much to everybody who's called in, texted, Facebooked, and emailed as well through our light92.ca page. Hi, Light. What do you think the answer is?
16: I got it. It's walk around.
15: Yes, you do got it. What's your name?
16: Janice from Ancaster.
15: Yes, Janice, you got it. Yeah. So 58% of people, which is more than half, say they walk around the house instead of staying at the sink.
16: And the toothbrush is in the mouth.
15: Exactly. Better there, though.
16: Yeah. Thank you, Anna.
15: Hi, Light. What do you think the answer is?
17: Oh, hi. Is the answer walk around the house?
15: Oh, my gosh. You just got it, too. Woohoo!
17: Woohoo!
15: Yeah, what's your name?
17: My name is Anna.
15: Anna. Oh, hello, Anna. Fabulous name.
17: Thank you.
15: Well, congrats, Anna. You guessed right.
17: Yes, I do it all the time.
15: Well, there's only a certain amount of hours in the day to try to get everything done, so you got to multitask.
17: That's right.
15: That's right. And a big congratulations to everybody who knew. Lorraine, Angela Lee, Leanne Kessler, Elise Burns, Joy Fitch, Ashley from Brantford, Steve's wife, didn't give me a name, but Steve's wife, and Paul. So thank you so much for playing. It was so much fun. We're going to do it again. Same place, same time, tomorrow.
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teenage dream on Light. It's Anna Almeida. And yeah, I don't know if you heard me mention, but yeah, she's been gushing about her boyfriend, former Prime Minister Justin Trudeau, and how he makes her feel like a giddy schoolgirl. So there she is with Teenage Dream. Very fitting for her and their relationship and what they're going through right now. Okay, on to a different story. And it's out from the Daily Mail. And they say that airlines are actually cutting prices so they can lure tourists and summer travelers. So many people, I guess, haven't been buying seats because of high costs associated with the jet fuel shortage. I think people are also scared they're going to get a flight and then that's going to happen. Anyways, travel sites have shown cheaper fares and flight bundles together. It worked for me. I booked a trip to Portugal this summer, so I guess I fell for this, but I didn't even realize. So, of course, the spike in gas prices is due to the U.S.-Iran war, so something people have been keeping in mind, but again, yes, if you're looking to travel, maybe check out some sites now. It could be a little cheaper than before.

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12: Wish I could call you last night, try to make sure you're alright. 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I'm alone learning those lessons. You're out there

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1: Last night on Light 92, hey, it's Anna, and it is International Nurses Day and National Hospital Day. So thank you so much to those who work on the front lines, who care for us. We appreciate it so much, especially once you hear this new report. It says that Ontario ER wait times have surged over the past 5 years because hospitals are facing a growing funding crisis. So the Canadian Center for Policy Alternatives, they found that 90% of patients now wait 4.5 hours just to see a doctor in the emergency room. 4.5 hours. I would say that's actually not bad. I've waited up to 9 hours, just throwing that one out there. But regardless, it is a 2.5 hour increase from just 5 years ago. So something to keep in mind. Again, to those who work on those front lines in the ER and nurses, we thank you so much for all that you do.

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One way or another, I'm gonna find ya. Your favorite things are good songs. Your favorite it's over songs. Southern Ontario's favorites, Light 92.

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My Soul on Light 92. Hey, it's Anna Almeida, and I do have a $100 Lotto Max voucher up for grabs. Tonight's Lotto Max is at $15 million, so not too shabby right there. So once you hear the OLG sound effect, then give me a call. Be caller 9 at 519-759-4212, and this $100 Lotto Max voucher could be yours, but you have to wait until you hear it, and then be caller 9. Good luck.

on Light at San Almeida. And Starbucks, don't forget, they have officially launched their summer menu. So the new refreshers on the menu feature tropical flavors like passion fruit. There's going to be some new energy drinks on there, a new unicorn cake pop, and returning favorites like cool lime. Well, you know where you'll find me after work.

Olivia Dean, Man I Need on Light. Happy Tuesday. It's May 12th. It's Anna, and I hope the sun is shining. We're so close to the weekend. You can just taste it. I'm just going to put that out there. Also, big congratulations is in order for Jamie Foxx. He is going to be a dad again. This according to reports. So the 58-year-old comedian actor is expecting his first with his current girlfriend. They've been on and off for the last few years, but she is said to be further along in the pregnancy, so that's super exciting. And Jamie is already a dad to two daughters from previous relationships, and Elise, who's 17, and Corinne, who's 32. So maybe we'll see if you'll be a girl dad or if you'll get a boy, but regardless, congratulations. Soon to be dad again, Jamie Foxx.

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14: Hey there, I'm Dana, and I'm here with all of the concerts you should go to this spring and summer. It's almost your last chance to get Charlie Puth tickets. He's bringing his Whatever's Clever World Tour to TD Coliseum in Hamilton on May 20th. And if you're a Bruno Mars fan, you have five chances to see him at Rogers Stadium in Toronto at the end of the month. So get on those tickets if you haven't already. He's a treasure. If you're more into intimate rock shows with legendary performers, Anne Wilson of Heart will be at the Opera House in Toronto on May 30th. Then this June, Josh Groban and Jennifer Hudson will be bringing their powerful pipes to Scotiabank Arena on the 4th. Jack Johnson will be at RBC Amphitheatre on June 30th. And this July, we've got tons of epic performers coming to Toronto, like Lionel Richie and Earth, Wind & Fire, Santana and the Doobie Brothers, and Chicago and Styx. A lot of great nostalgic pairings there. 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We'll have Ed Sheeran and Josh Groban tickets coming up soon.
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0: What's your name?
1: Donna.
0: Hi, Donna. It's Anna. How are you?
1: I'm good. Am I number 9?
0: You are caller number 9.
1: I can't believe it.
0: Yeah, you just picked up a $100 Lotto Max voucher.
1: Thank you.
0: You're welcome. And tonight's Lotto Max jackpot is at $15 million. So let's say you had the winning ticket. What would you do with the millions?
1: I would disappear for a while.
0: I love that.
1: And then help all the kids out and friends.
0: But at first, it's got to be you time. You got to disappear, and then you'll come back rejuvenated, right?
1: Exactly. And then that way they won't know I won, and I'm gone for a month.

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1: Light traffic check.
2: Good afternoon. Looking at slowdowns on the westbound QEW from 4 Drive all the way out towards Brant Street. Still in great shape up and over the Burlington Skyway Bridge. Eastport on ramps to the Toronto bound QEW. The right lane was closed for construction. 403 in Hamilton and Brantford moving quite well. Jackson Street closed off between Houston and John. That is for some construction. Jumpstart helps kids across Canada access sport and play so more kids can get into the game. Learn more at jumpstart.canadiantire.ca. I'm Jennifer Young. That's a look at Light 92 area traffic.
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8: Hey there, I'm Dana, and I'm here with all of the concerts you should go to this spring and summer. It's almost your last chance to get Charlie Puth tickets. He's bringing his Whatever's Clever World Tour to TD Coliseum in Hamilton on May 20th. And if you're a Bruno Mars fan, you have 5 chances to see him at Rogers Stadium in Toronto at the end of the month. So get on those tickets if you haven't already. He's a treasure. If you're more into intimate rock shows with legendary performers, Ann Wilson of Heart will be at the Opera House in Toronto on May 30th. Then this June, Josh Groban and Jennifer Hudson will be bringing their powerful pipes to Scotiabank Arena on the 4th. Jack Johnson will be at RBC Amphitheatre on June 30th. And this July, we've got tons of epic performers coming to Toronto, like Lionel Richie and Earth, Wind & Fire, Santana and the Doobie Brothers, and Chicago and Styx. A lot of great nostalgic pairings there. Be sure to keep listening to Light 92 because we'll have all of your concert announcements, plus amazing giveaways. We'll have Ed Sheeran and Josh Groban tickets coming up soon.
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Jade Lamacq, Running Home on Light 92. Great sounding song in the sunshine. It all sounds good. And crank it right up. Dave Creelman here. It's time to say happy birthday to our Light 92 Birthday Club members. 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Just give us your name, your birthday. We'll give you a shout out. And just for having a birthday that week, you could be one of our weekly winners or the weekly winner. A $100 gift card awarded every Friday. Happy birthday, Caitlin Halter of Brantford, celebrating today. Happy birthday to Dorothy Reynolds of Mount Hope, celebrating today. You know, you share your birthday with Rami Malek, 45. He was Freddie Mercury in the Queen movie and a Bond villain. What a great actor. Jason Biggs, well, most famous from American Pie, 48 today. Kim Fields, 57. I actually remembered that name. Tootie from Facts of Life. Is that an after-school thing or is that an evening? I can't remember. It's prime time or after school. Anyway, yeah, I watched it. Tony Hawk, 58, the godfather of skateboarding. Still going strong. Still a real big role model for skateboarding, too. And great spokesperson. Now, you also share your birthday today with Emilio Estevez, 64. Brat Pack from Breakfast Club. So many more movies. Charlie Sheen's brother, too. Homer Simpson, dope, 70 years young. And celebrating today, 78, Steve Winwood. Still going strong, still rocking it. Happy birthday to you if it's your birthday today. If you have a birthday coming up, get in on the club. You can get in on the winnings as well. Light92.ca.

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Your favorite Things Are Good songs. I think I want to marry you. Your favorite It's Over songs. Southern Ontario's favorites, Light 92.

Santana with Rob Thomas from Matchbox 20. What a great combination. I love their sounds together. Dave Grillman here. Well, we got some sunshine. We also have a chance for a shower and a thunderstorm this evening and tonight and overnight with a good chance for accumulation of rain overnight, 10 to 15 millimeters. And we're looking at a windy night, too. A low of 7, but chances for showers and thunderstorms start rolling in this afternoon and possibly tonight and overnight. Right now, very pleasant 14. I'm looking forward to the weekend, as I've been saying. And, oh, you know what? Right on time. Temperatures, Friday 20, Saturday 24, Sunday 22, and Monday 26. I told you it's going to go from cold, cold, cold to, oh, just a little bit warm.

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2: Volume delays on the westbound QEW 4 drive towards Trafalgar and then from Bronte all the way out towards Brant. Not too bad up and over the Burlington Skyway Bridge. Last check, we still had MTO crews working on the Eastport on-ramp with the Toronto-bound QEW in the right lane. Westbound on the 403, just starting to slow on the approach towards Waterdown Road and again through Main Street. Not aware of any trouble spots all the way out towards Brantford. 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I'm Jennifer Young. That's a look at Light 92 area traffic.
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I know I'm obsessing about the weekend coming up, but it's only because it's been so long in coming. And the temperature, 20 Friday, 24 Saturday, 22 Sunday, 26 on Monday. Yes, it's really happening. Well, we hope so.

0: 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Traffic check.
1: Traffic is filled in on the westbound QEW in Oakville from 4 Drive all the way through towards the junction. Onto the 403, it's starting to slow beyond 6 towards Main Street, both ways right around the link as well. Not aware of any trouble spots heading out towards Brantford. Westbound 401, again, slowdowns continue into Milton now from Jamestown Parkway to past Highway 25, but still in great shape all the way through towards Kitchener-Cambridge. CAA members always save at Shell with 3 cents off per litre. It's a match made at the pump. I'm Jennifer Young. That's a look at Light 92 area traffic.
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5: Hey there, I'm Dana, and I'm here with all of the concerts you should go to this spring and summer. It's almost your last chance to get Charlie Puth tickets. He's bringing his Whatever's Clever World Tour to TD Coliseum in Hamilton on May 20th. And if you're a Bruno Mars fan, you have 5 chances to see him at Rogers Stadium in Toronto at the end of the month. So get on those tickets if you haven't already. He's a treasure. If you're more into intimate rock shows with legendary performers, Ann Wilson of Heart will be at the Opera House in Toronto on May 30th. Then this June, Josh Groban and Jennifer Hudson will be bringing their powerful pipes to Scotiabank Arena on the 4th. Jack Johnson will be at RBC Amphitheater on June 30th. And this July, we've got tons of epic performers coming to Toronto, like Lionel Richie and Earth, Wind & Fire, Santana and the Doobie Brothers, and Chicago and Styx. A lot of great nostalgic pairings there. Be sure to keep listening to Light 92 because we'll have all of your concert announcements, plus amazing giveaways. We'll have Ed Sheeran and Josh Groban tickets coming up soon.
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Sure sign of spring as we head into the May 2-4 weekend. You know, the flowers are popping up everywhere, and so are the fireworks trucks and the grocery store parking lots. And yeah, they're popping up everywhere. And man, it's that time of year. I remember, oh yeah, get the fireworks. And you know, it was fun. You get a couple families together, maybe pool together and grab some pretty good ones. We did that. I did that with my buddy a few years ago. I know a group of guys and dads that pool their resources. And I'm not going to say where or when, but they really pool their resources. I mean, we're talking this major, major event. Really, really good fireworks, but it's not a bad idea, too. Reminds me, when I was a kid, I used to go to, we went to Florida a couple times for March break, and I would always buy firecrackers. You couldn't get them here, right? Well, I became the local supplier, shall we say. Even the, you know, the kids that normally wouldn't hang out with me or would otherwise, you know, bug me, bother me, knock on my door, hi, do you have any fireworks? Yeah, I was that guy. I guess you could say I was the cool kid.

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Your favorite new favorites. 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

0: 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Traffic check.
1: Busy volume on the westbound 401 heading through Milton through Highway 25. Eastbound 401 delays traveling through the 6s. No recent trouble spots along Highway 24 out of Cambridge down through Brantford. Typical delays on the westbound 403 into Hamilton. Not aware of any trouble spots though heading out towards Brantford. Eastport on ramps to the Toronto bound QEW still have a construction setup in the right lane. CAA members always save at Shell with 3 cents off per litre. It's a match made at the pump. I'm Jennifer Young. That's a look at Light 92 area traffic.
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All right, game four tonight. Rangers could sweep. Games in Barrie. If you're heading up, I'd advise taking 124 up to 9 and over to 400. Yeah, don't try going up to 400 right now. And, yeah, go Rangers, go. They could do it tonight away.

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Your favorite 90s. And I don't want this thing. Your favorite newer songs. 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
1: Toronto Ben and the QEW at Nikola Tesla. There's a stalled vehicle in the right lane. Otherwise, looking at typical delays on the westbound QEW 4 drive all the way out towards Brant, up and over the Burlington Skyway Bridge towards Centennial Parkway. Busy into Hamilton on the west 403, but out through Brantford and all the way out to Woodstock on the 401. It's problem-free. 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It's a match made at the pump. I'm Jennifer Young. That's a look at Light 92 area traffic.
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10: Hey there, I'm Dana, and I'm here with all of the concerts you should go to this spring and summer. It's almost your last chance to get Charlie Puth tickets. He's bringing his Whatever's Clever World Tour to TD Coliseum in Hamilton on May 20th. And if you're a Bruno Mars fan, you have 5 chances to see him at Rogers Stadium in Toronto at the end of the month. So get on those tickets if you haven't already. He's a treasure. If you're more into intimate rock shows with legendary performers, Ann Wilson of Heart will be at the Opera House in Toronto on May 30th. Then this June, Josh Groban and Jennifer Hudson will be bringing their powerful pipes to Scotiabank Arena on the 4th. Jack Johnson will be at RBC Amphitheatre on June 30th. And this July, we've got tons of epic performers coming to Toronto, like Lionel Richie and Earth, Wind & Fire, Santana and the Doobie Brothers, and Chicago and Styx. A lot of great nostalgic pairings there. Be sure to keep listening to Light 92 because we'll have all of your concert announcements, plus amazing giveaways. We'll have Ed Sheeran and Josh Groban tickets coming up soon.
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Well, we're looking ahead to the weekend because, you know, why not? It's been a long wait for the May long weekend, and it looks like things are going to warm up from 20-something to 22, 25, 26 by Monday. Chance of shower here and there, but, man, it's going to be a proper May 2-4 weekend, I think. Eric Harmon now, Hungry Eyes, Light 92.

0: 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Traffic check.
1: Still have emergency crews on the Toronto-bound QEW at Nikola Tesla dealing with a stalled vehicle in the right lane. Busy stretches on the westbound QEW from 4 Drive to Trafalgar, Appleby Line, onto the 403 heading into Hamilton towards Main Street. Eastbound 401, quite busy coming past Woodstock. Looks like past the 403 might have a lane block due to a crash. 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I'm Jennifer Young. That's a look at Light 92 area traffic.
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just looking at the forecast for the next couple of days. It looks, it's looking a little damp, actually. You've got showers and thunderstorms possible tonight and some accumulation overnight as well. Low 7 tomorrow, showers ending in the morning and then a chance for showers. So they're not ending. And then a risk of thunderstorm in the morning as well and a high of 15 tomorrow. But scrolling ahead to the weekend, yeah, we're looking at 20s. Friday, 20 degrees and sunshine. Sun cloud mix, slight chance for a shower. Saturday, 24. Sun cloud mix Sunday, 22. Monday, 26. Wow. Well, I just checked the radar. Yes, it is. In fact, looks like it's raining throughout the region. And, you know, I just opened the blind and looked outside, and the Dave Witness Weather says, yeah, absolutely correct. It's raining. It's springtime. We're looking for some warmth, and it's coming this weekend. Bare Naked Ladies Now, it's all been done, those same three chords on Light 92.

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1: Haven't yet had a clear on troubles. Toronto bound QEW at Nikola Tesla stalled vehicle in the right lane. Delays on the Niagara bound side from Nikola Tesla all the way out towards Centennial Parkway. Busy on the westbound 403 coming off the QEW, still towards Main Street. Not too bad all the way out towards Brantford. It looks like troubles on the eastbound 401 past Woodstock, just past the 403, have cleared. Jumpstart helps kids across Canada access sport and play so more kids can get into the game. Learn more at jumpstart.canadiantire.ca. I'm Jennifer Young. That's a look at Light 92 area traffic.
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6: 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CF Canada will be hosting their largest fundraising event on Sunday, May 31st, as the Walk to Make Cystic Fibrosis History will be happening at Bayfront Park in Hamilton. 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

Great night to stay in with some rain and thunderstorms possible, and we'll see a low of 7 tonight. Tomorrow, chance for shower and thunderstorms, and 15. Ricky Martin now on Light 92.